0: Morning, Sophie.
1: 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All your books are on the second floor. Nobody there.
0: The Mr. Yan may be coming here. Give me information. Let him go upstairs.
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5: 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I am a student of Professor Liang. That is a friend of Professor Liang with me.
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6: 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Professor Yang is waiting for you upstairs. Please come in.
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7: 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I'm waiting here.
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